0: If it's a vibe, it's on the vibe. 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

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He know it's surgery. 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

no item. 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
1: 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The Vibe.
4: That's the Vibe. That's the Vibe.
1: The Vibe. Houston's culture.
4: Vibe. Yeah.

No matter who you with, I wanna see you happy. Yeah. It didn't work out, but that don't mean you should attack me. We enjoy the 5-star meals, but you was with me for the Zaxby. Holding me down from the start. 21. I used to be broke, I was ashy. I hate we didn't tie the knot, but that's how life go. You always would say that I might blow. Got rich and I pay for your lipo. I know the person you is, that's why I still wanna be friends. If you wanna open up a new salon, I still help pay for the wigs. And I help with the

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around. 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

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See you at the bar, you was hardly talking. 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

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Yeah. 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

He can't wait. 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

0: 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This is DJ Michael Watts, and you know I love that H-Town flavor. And speaking about H-Town, let's get into something new right now on The Vibe.
1: She left me, she regretted I'm there. 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
2: Yeah. 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

0: Hey you. 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Monday through Thursday, from 11 at night till 1 a.m.
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I don't do psychedelics because I'm too scared of unpacking. Sometimes I only see myself in my therapist's glasses, but I'm not taking it serious because she's very attractive. I know it's a heavy decision to bury the hatchet. It'll take more than 6 pallbearers to carry that casket. I put the man in manipulation when I pay your rent, and that is an obligation to our attachment. Then I sprinkle in a little mistake.

And this time, ask me to dig deeper, I'll gladly explain it. Yeah. Ice.

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All ends with beginnings. 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

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Look, Q in the face, heavy on the backside. 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
6: First person shooter mode. We turning your song to a funeral. So the just say they don't office. 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Yeah, them boys had a lot, but I knew the code. A lot of debating my numero. 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
1: Hey, you. Late nights, we set a different type of vibe. Sit back, relax, or Netflix and chill. You know what I mean. Monday through Thursday, from 11 at night till 1 a.m.
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4: Oh, yeah.
1: Late night vibes on the vibe.
4: The vibe.
5: That's the vibe. That's the vibe.
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5: Vibe.
6: Yeah.

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someone gonna D me up. 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The

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1: The Vibe.
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0: 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This is Courtney Shiloh, and right now we're about to get into more of Houston's culture on The Vibe.
1: I lost some people to these streets and make my heart skip a beat, feel like it's never going in. 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

0: Hey you, late nights, we set a different type of vibe. 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
6: Yeah. Tensions is definitely rising. Teed up right now. Tea time.

Running, man. It's Killer Collyon checking in, a.k.a. Mike Jordan, man. And you're now finna be tuned in to another H-Town classic, man. Right here on The Vibe.

serious because she's very attractive. I know it's a heavy decision to bury the hatchet. It'll take more than 6 pallbearers to carry that casket. I put the man in manipulation when I pay your rent, and that is an obligation or attachment. Then I sprinkle in a little.

And this time, ask me to dig deep, I'll gladly explain it. Yeah. Ice.

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1: 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The Vibe. Houston's culture.
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3: 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I made Mona Leo. 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
0: With who?
1: The girl next door, you know? I don't know what to do.
0: Said it wasn't you. All right.

0: 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This is Beyonce.
1: What it do? It's your boy Slim Thugger.
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beautiful people, H-Town to the DMV and everywhere in between. You already know it's your girl, Michelle C, the finer woman, always doing finer things, and you are officially inside of the brunch vibes. You know what it is. It's your space to come in, slow it down a bit, turn the music up, and pull something good in your cup, okay? We finna get our spirit right today. Listen, I got some good soulful sounds and R&B energy that will, you know, hopefully lift you up a little bit and, you know, or if not, relax you a little bit. Whichever way you decide to carry it, I got you, baby. So keep it locked right here, right now. Here's Buddy, Music Soul Child. Would you be my buddy? It's the Brunch Vibe Show.

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0: Morning, dude. Beyonce right here on the Brunch Vibe Show. Miss Jessie, the final woman, always doing finer things. I know the summertime is wrapping up, but that song is still very much in rotation, heavy around here, okay? Listen, more good music on the way. Keep it locked right here. It's the Brunch Vibe Show.
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0: Hey you, late nights, we set a different type of vibe. 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

0: 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And also, while you're at it, go ahead and hop on over and follow your girl on Instagram. It is Miss Jessie. And you can hit the link tree in my bio, actually, and tap into all the other links and all of my other social medias just with the click of a button, just to see what I got going on, what I got coming up, and all that kind of stuff. Keep it locked right here. 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
4: 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It's time to turn it up a little bit. Now, listen, two guys. One of them is absolutely from the DMV, so you already know what that means to me. But the other one is on tour right now, on the R&B tour with Usher. And, if you know, you know, right? So, Wale and Chris Brown with Angles. Listen, knowing your angles is about more than just the camera. It's about knowing what looks good on you, know what feels good to you, and most importantly, know who you are when nobody is watching.
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your little homie giving for the wolf gotta say. 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
4: 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And also, while you're at it, go ahead and hop on over and follow your girl on Instagram. It is Miss Jessie. 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Keep it locked right here. 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

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I'm rolling up a bleezy, puff it, pass it, and shake it off. 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The next generation of rappers, Big Snoop Dogg raising them. 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

Well, family, that's going to do it for another edition of Brunch 5 Show. Thank you for spending a part of your Sunday with me, Miss Jessie, the finer woman, always doing finer things. And you can always hit me up at It's Miss Jessie on Instagram. Tap the link tree in my bio to keep up with all of the things your girls got going on. And as we head into a brand new week, I want to leave you with this. Don't let one bad day convince you that you're having a bad life. Whatever didn't work out last week, we're going to leave it in last week. Whatever lesson you learn, we're going to carry that with us. Whatever blessing is meant for you, trust that it's already making its way to you. So this week, we focus on progress, not perfection. We're giving ourselves grace. We're celebrating the small wins, protecting our peace. And also remember this, you don't have to have everything figured out to keep moving forward. I'm going to walk into this week knowing that you're capable, worthy, and you are exactly where you are. And enough as you are. Okay? So until next time, keep your hearts full, your minds open, and your vibes high. Again, I'm Miss Jessie. This has been Brunch Vibes. Have an amazing week. Be good to yourselves and be good to each other. Peace, y'all. Blessings, family.

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0: Ooh, and there it is. There it is. Houston, what's happening? It's Sunday afternoon, and you already know what time it is. Welcome to the Nitra Effect right here on The Vibe Houston, where we give you comedy, culture, and conversation. And look who's back in the building. Hey. Beep, beep, beep, beep. Alana Miller, what's going on, baby?
1: I'm back. Finally back from Vegas. Had a great time, but I'm back.
0: And you still sound so mellow, and I'm all rah, rah, rah. And she's like, yeah, I was in Vegas. So
1: it
0: you turn
1: nice.
0: You turn the big
1: 21.
0: Oh, 21, yeah.
1: 21. I'm legal to go anywhere now, y'all.
0: You should go everywhere. We about to be in the streets.
1: I can't rent a car yet. That's 25, right?
0: Oh, really? I don't know.
1: I don't know.
0: Don't even drive, so why do you care about renting a car, girl?
1: People don't need to know that, Nitra.
0: Oh, shit. My bad. My bad. I'm sorry. Listen. I'm just saying, you know what I'm saying? You got to crawl before you walk is all
1: you're
0: I'm
1: right.
0: saying.
1: You're
0: you know
1: right.
0: what I'm saying?
1: You're
0: but
1: right.
0: 21, you about to be in these streets.
1: Mm-hmm.
0: You can hang with Auntie now.
1: Period.
0: Okay.
1: I'm ready.
0: Now I got to go pick Alana up now, you know what I'm saying? Be like, listen, I'm going to pick you up. Because the other day, she had came to one of my shows.
1: Yes.
0: She was like, you can just drive me to the train. And I felt so uncomfortable. I was like, I just want to take her home. I don't like her riding on these trains this late at night.
1: I can't. I'm the type of person I like to get where I'm going. I like to be on a mission.
0: But if you don't have to, you know
1: right.
0: what I'm saying?
1: You're
0: like,
1: right.
0: you know, I feel so, because I'm dropping her off on a corner. You already know. She cute too. I'm just saying, I ain't need one of these little Hispanics to drive by. Beep, beep. You know what I mean? So I ain't really want that to transpire, you know. But, you know, hey, it's all good. It's all good. So did you do anything like spectacular in Vegas, or you
1: okay,
0: just...
1: we did go to Tao. Tell the girls to meet at Tao.
0: Okay.
1: Yes. So we went to Tao, went to the pool, we had dinner. It was a fun experience. I was with my family, my friends, people flew out and stuff. We had a great time.
0: Mm.
1: I was definitely in the club with my parents, though. That was crazy. That
0: well,
1: was
0: see,
1: a crazy
0: you were in that
1: experience.
0: Age bracket. It's time.
1: It is time.
0: How old, if your mommy asked, how old is your mom?
1: My mama, they're 41.
0: Okay. Okay.
1: No, 40. They're
0: okay.
1: 40. They're both 40, mama and daddy.
0: Okay, okay. Mm-hmm. Yeah, it's time. It's time.
1: Yeah.
0: I'm about to turn her out on these Houston streets, y'all. Y'all don't understand it.
1: I've been outside, though, y'all.
0: Yeah, she been outside, but you ain't been outside with auntie,
1: yeah,
0: though.
1: Yeah.
0: You know what I'm saying?
1: You're
0: so
1: right.
0: you could be in the hole in the wild.
1: Yeah.
0: She's going to fall in love with the hole in the wild. That's my objective. We have to take her to Bessie Mays on a Sunday or something. Yeah. Oh, man. Well, you know what? We going to keep it pushing and keep it moving. We have a full show today, you guys.
1: Mm-hmm.
0: A full show. Alana has They Said News and your TSU Spotlight. At 3 o'clock, ladies, I got us. We're doing a ladies mix because it's beautiful outside today. I'm feeling myself. Alana feeling
1: mm-hmm.
0: herself. I need y'all to feel yourself, too. And then we going from the cheap seats and getting all up in the culture combo. But before we leave, y'all know we got to undumb ourselves. And then at this big age style this week, okay? Because you know what? My special drop tomorrow, but we're going to talk about that later.
1: Okay.
0: So, plus, don't forget, y'all. Y'all got to stay tuned and stay locked. Our TSU classmate, Braden Breelove, is in the studio, and he's running for a seat here in Houston. And Alana is going to find out why this college student has looked at homework, exams, and Houston politics and said, yeah, I got time for all of that today. So, we're going to find out what he's running for. What does he think Houston needs? And we're also going to find out, like, you know, does this younger candidate believe he can actually bring, you know, what we need to this city? So let's get our feet into it. We about to get into some music, first of all, and then we're going to come back with They Said News, because Alana, they be saying... They
1: said
0: talking.
1: A lot this week.
0: They talking.
1: They said a lot.
0: Yeah, this is...

0: Hey, and that was Drake with Shebang.
1: Shebang.
0: Shebang on Houston's Culture the Vibe. You are tuned into the Nitra Effect with Nitra and my girl,
1: Alana Miller.
0: And there she has it. Yo, what's going on in They Say New? What they saying this week?
1: All right, this week they said Fat Joe is black. What do you think about that, Nitra?
0: Listen, so this is my scenario. Everybody is black. You know what I'm saying? Because we all descendants of Africa, right?
1: Okay.
0: Everybody is black.
1: That's true.
0: However, when you start pouring other things into the black, it dilutes it.
1: Right.
0: So if y'all feel like Fat Joe. I'm going to start calling him Black Joe since he want to be black. If y'all feel like Fat Joe can say it, so can the late, great Charlie Kirk.
1: Oh, Lord.
0: Because we all descendants from Africa. Am I right or am I right? That's what the good book says.
1: Mm-hmm.
0: We're all from a black person from Africa.
1: Yes.
0: And it's just been spread out long, deep, and wide. Some of us stayed in that era.
1: Right.
0: And some of us got watered down into other races, other things. So I don't agree with it.
1: Mm-hmm.
0: I don't care if you claim your daddy is Afro, whatever,
1: mm-hmm.
0: or cause I'm sick of Latinos being black when it's convenient.
1: Right. Because when you say, are you black? It's, I know black. I Dominican. Or
0: right.
1: Mm-mm.
0: If you look up Fat Joe's
1: baby pictures, I saw he has straight hair.
0: I mean, look at him now. He don't look black. If you look up his past, what is it called? Record with the police.
1: Mm-hmm.
0: He's listed as white. You know why? Because that's what they see also.
1: Right.
0: That's what we see also. I'm so sick of East Coasters saying, we grew up in the same. You know how many?
1: It's not even. It's in the West Coast, too. Because in California, everybody want to act black. Everybody want to be black. But when it's time to stand with the black people or be black,
0: ain't nobody down. In the words of the late, great Paul Mooney, everybody want to be an N-word, but don't nobody want to be the N-word. You
1: mm-hmm.
0: know what I'm saying? So I don't condone Fat Joe saying it. I remember when J-Lo said it in a song, and she has never said it since. You know why? Because that was going to affect her career going pop.
1: Right.
0: I don't agree when Cardi B says it. Let me tell you why I don't agree with Cardi B. Because she's Latina,
1: mm-hmm.
0: until somebody questions her blackness.
1: Right.
0: You never heard Cardi say, I'm black.
1: And I also seen her disrespect black women.
0: Absolutely.
1: All the time. Mm-hmm.
0: All the time. But we pick and choose which Latino we want to give a pass to.
1: Mm-hmm.
0: You know what I'm saying? So I don't condone it. I have been a part of the conversation with us not saying it at all. And I struggle with it because I say it. You know what I mean?
1: Yeah, I be saying it too. I ain't gonna lie.
0: That, I'm not giving nobody passes.
1: Mm-hmm.
0: Girl, I got into a whole fight in Texas City, Texas, with a white girl behind saying that word.
1: Ooh.
0: And I ended up losing my comedy show because I got on there behind. I don't play that.
1: Mm-hmm.
0: You're not going to disrespect me. If
1: right.
0: you do say it amongst who you think is cool with you. If you
1: mm-hmm.
0: grew up in the hood, but then that talk don't need to leave your hood.
1: Right.
0: But the fact that you felt comfortable, I don't know why you felt like I made you comfortable to say that to me.
1: Mm-hmm.
0: I'm not you. You don't know me. You don't
1: right.
0: know what my temperament is. You can't say that to me. So I don't play them games. I don't care if your great-great-granddaddy was black. What today, where do you stand? Because
1: exactly.
0: if your great-great-granddaddy mixed with a white woman and she kept mixing with whites, where's your black bloodline now? It's been watered down. Like I said the other
1: mm-hmm.
0: day, you got a glass of Kool-Aid.
1: If you keep pouring that water, that ain't Kool-Aid
0: no more,
1: baby.
0: That ain't Kool-Aid no more. It's sugar
1: Kool-Aid.
0: Water, and it ain't even, it's lost the flavor,
1: no,
0: technically.
1: For real. Color,
0: no,
1: flavor,
0: everything.
1: All of it, gone.
0: Right. Because all the original stuff that was originally makeup is gone,
1: mm-hmm.
0: and it's been watered down. And I feel like that's with Fat Joe and his family. I feel like that's with Cardi and their family. They want to be black when
1: until
0: it's convenient
1: it's
0: to them. So, y'all quit saying the N-word if
1: yeah.
0: you ain't the N-word.
1: If you're not black, you cannot say the N-word.
0: And I
1: don't
0: want to
1: hear you say no more.
0: No more. I don't want to hear you talking about your great-great-granddaddy. did you even meet him?
1: What is his name?
0: Already. You just know my great-great-granddaddy. You know what I'm saying?
1: Come on, y'all.
0: Look, let's move on because I didn't get mad.
1: All right. They also said Lady Gaga done popped out a baby.
0: oh snap, let's go, Gaga.
1: They dropped a picture. I haven't seen her pregnant though, so I wonder, did she pop out the baby? Was there a surrogate? Who's the dad? Is she married?
0: She has a fiance. Yeah, Michael Polanski.
1: Okay.
0: He sound like he got a big nose like she do. Like they baby gonna already got
1: they
0: the
1: baby
0: nose.
1: Rich. Already.
0: Because you know, she is
1: already
0: the what they call her, the mother monster.
1: Yes.
0: You know. Mm-hmm. I wonder how she gonna be singing lullabies.
1: I've never, like, envisioned her as a mom. Like, I just always envisioned her as this, like, fierce woman, like, no kids, no none of that. But now she's stepping into a new light.
0: I mean, it happens. Gaga. Because guess what happens? As a woman, you start developing yourself as to who you want to be. Like, she's been an artist all mm-hmm. these years. You yeah. want to go to the next level of your womanhood. It ain't even about artistry no more, you know? Mm-hmm. And then a lot of women decide to have a baby, you know? And this culture, it's cool to be pregnant. It is so cool to be pregnant. You never used to see artists pregnant, but yeah. then they'd be like, dang, she got three kids. When? How?
1: But the mother's been making it happen.
0: Yeah.
1: They've been making it happen.
0: They've been doing their thing.
1: Drop the baby back to work.
0: Back to work. Mm-hmm. Body done. Snatch. I'm just mad. I can't never see nobody that's still with the post-baby body.
1: Right. Like, they work for, nobody working for it no more.
0: No.
1: Nobody
0: no,
1: working no, for it.
0: Nobody is with the baby mama pudge, and I don't appreciate it.
1: Mm-hmm.
0: We need to bring back the baby mama pudges. In the celebrities, because in the hood they out there. It's like a little meat patty flipping over their hands. I got the baby mama pudge and I ain't got no kids. I'm a dog mama, so he gave me the baby mama pudge.
1: They also said we got new music on the streets. Jhené Aiko just released West Side Wednesday on September 11th. It's her first album in 6 years, y'all. We got 20 tracks on it featuring Kendrick Lamar, A.B. Soul, Larry June, and Tyga. Larry June is also support. That's her man, I think.
0: Allegedly. They said
1: that's her man.
0: Mm.
1: But, yes, this is giving an insight to her life, you know, the breakup with Big Sean, all that. So go ahead, tune into that. Also, they said that we, Cash Money and No Limit took over Houston, plus Boosie.
0: Oh, man, I heard Boosie mm-hmm. was a life.
1: Did you know anybody that went?
0: I know several people that went. That's my age bracket. We was in the building. I didn't got too old for rap concerts. I can't uh-huh. I can't give them no more. But everybody was saying Boosie. Now, that's one rapper I have yet to see in concert. And I love rap. I got to see Boosie, but I really mm-hmm. didn't. I love Master
1: P. I feel like they're gonna pull Boosie one time for TSU. I don't know if that ever happened before.
0: It would be dope to come for homecoming.
1: That would.
0: Baby, I'd be in the building. No, mm-hmm. he can't come. I refuse. I rebuke that. Because, you know, I'm going to see Keisha Cole and Babyface for homecoming.
1: Oh, yeah, why are you leaving us, Nitra?
0: Listen, at first I didn't even realize that
1: was homecoming. And this is your last homecoming?
0: This is.
1: Come on.
0: I'm going to party all week because I ain't never partied for homecoming. Okay. You know what I'm saying? I've never intertwined with uh-huh. you guys. But this year I'm going to do it, except for that Saturday. I got to go be grown.
1: Wait, no, but the concert's on Friday, sister.
0: What concert?
1: The homecoming concert. You leaving?
0: Oh, no. I'm gonna be in the Woodlands.
1: Okay, you can still come to the concert.
0: That's on Saturday. Okay,
1: girl,
0: but it just depends on
1: who the really
0: concert is.
1: Who really go to the game? No shade.
0: Facts.
1: No shade.
0: It ain't like they gonna win. I mean, I'm sorry, TSU.
1: I'm sorry. No shade.
0: We gonna talk about y'all in a minute.
1: I love the football team. We love TSU athletics over here.
0: Yes, we love the athletes. Listen, mm-hmm. I just want to say that as long as I've been going here since January 2025, I've never seen them practicing. But we're not going to talk
1: Me
0: about
1: either.
0: That.
1: Me either. I always see them out. But anyways, they said Sydney Sweeney is sexualizing sports. Did you see that ad? Or let me tell you.
0: You know
1: that.
0: What? I looked it up, but I didn't. I was like, first of all, who is she?
1: She's that girl off Euphoria. She actually is like playing in her character right now. Because her character, Cassie, she's very much over-sexualized.
0: I watched Euphoria. I don't remember her. Which one is she?
1: The blonde girl.
0: Not the trans girl.
1: No. The one who's best friends with the Hispanic girl.
0: Yeah, I would have to go back.
1: Oh, yeah, okay. But she was in a sports gambling ad naked.
0: Mm.
1: She was sitting on the basketball hoop naked.
0: Okay.
1: She had the footballs for like a bra for right here.
0: Okay.
1: And then she was like laid up, booty tooted up, and like she was saying something. But it was all for a sports betting company. And she's receiving backlash because people are not happy with, like, the way she presents herself. Do you remember her Jean ad? the good genes.
0: Yes.
1: So, yes, that was really given, like, white supremacy.
0: That's what, allegedly.
1: Allegedly.
0: That's what they said.
1: That's what they said. Not me. But she said the good genes thing. Now she's promoting sex, and people are just not happy about that.
0: You know what? I don't have a problem with the ad. I just wish they would have used the female athlete. If you're promoting athletics, you're promoting this.
1: Yeah, but gambling is mixed with sex.
0: Absolutely. You know
1: so
0: what?
1: I see the vision, but it's just like the way you guys went about it is.
0: I really don't have a problem with it. I just wish it would have been a female athlete. You know, maybe it could have been Caitlin Clark, manly looking self sitting up there.
1: I don't want to see that. I'm not going to lie.
0: I mean, you know.
1: That's not what the fans want to see.
0: I mean, listen, when they show it wasn't going to put no girl with no booty up on that hoop. You know what I mean? So,
1: I'm going to say this.
0: Men like sports, but they like when it's hypersexual because that's what gets their attention.
1: Yes.
0: You know, they're going to see a girl holding footballs. They're going to click on the link. And she naked on the rim. You know what I mean? Hey. So I'm not mad at them, honestly, because, listen, sex sells, and it's everywhere.
1: Mm-hmm.
0: So people have to keep that in mind that, you know, you're trying to sell anything. Just make it sexual. And it's getting attention, whether it's good or bad. And they say all press is good press, good and bad. So she ain't tripping. She got paid for it. Moving right along to the next project. So
1: they also said that they started a petition for Mayor Mondami in New York to not go to the 9/11 memorial just because of his race.
0: Oh, wow.
1: Yes.
0: See, that's that racist stuff I be talking about.
1: Why are we promoting event that happened in hate with more hate? I don't get that.
0: So if y'all felt that way, why did y'all elect him?
1: Right. And then get this, on September 10th, the petition had over 100,000 signatures. They even had like a whole like press conference for it, and people were getting up on the mic speaking on why he shouldn't show up and how it's insensitive and all that. It's just like, what? Like, I don't get that. I don't get how you can elect a mayor, tell him not to come to the memorial.
0: Right.
1: And not show support for his city. That's his city.
0: I get it. That's what I'm saying. Why elect him if you knew at some point in time it was going to be an issue? He is a man of foreign descent. This is something that happened by those same foreigners. So you elected him. So he was going to have to pay homage at some point.
1: Right.
0: So these people in this petition absolutely has nothing. This is just showing the level of change that this country does not like push forward. We can take two steps forward, but something's gonna happen to push us back. Okay.
1: Right.
0: So with that being said, yo, Alana, we gotta wrap up this said, because they always saying
1: they always
0: something.
1: Talking.
0: Ugh. But y'all know what make me feel good. We got some of this Nelly with EI up in this bad boy on Houston's Culture the Vibe.

He can't wait. Make him fast like Liz Race. Ride Six Flags with my hands up. Drop that down, make it stand up. Baby mama can't stand us. Act tough, get your mans. VVS is on Chanel pearls. Sweat it out, need a new.

0: I'm in my go, yeah, you go, girl. I'm in my go, yeah, you go, girl.
1: Good skin, which two?

0: Boom. And that was Go Girl with Summer Walker, Latto, and Doja Cat here on Houston's Culture The Vibe. You're tuned into the Nitra Effect with your girl, Nitra, and
1: Alana Miller.
0: Listen, I'm so proud of my girl. Y'all don't understand. She didn't went to Vegas, came back, relaxed, relates, releasing. She about to come out with her media page.
1: Yes. So, y'all, I'm starting something new. I want to be, you know, I want to be like Nitra. Nitra, she inspires me.
0: Which one? Nitra?
1: Because it's all of them.
0: All of them. You know, thank you, sis.
1: Yes.
0: I love it when black women can, you know, big up each other. You know what I'm saying?
1: Black woman from infinity to infinity. Sorry.
0: Not the vocals. Well, you know, with you starting your, you know, well, I mean, you've been doing your media thing, but, you know, today we got an in-studio guest, and I'm excited. Yes. You know what I'm saying? Like, I'm excited because this gentleman, I met him on campus, you know?
1: Mm-hmm.
0: Like,
1: me too.
0: Listen, he's a fellow Texas Southern University
1: Tiger.
0: Yes, come on. We got Mr. Braden Breedlove in the building. Now, he's running for some things here in the city, wanting to make our city better. And mm-hmm. I cannot not be excited about this because he's a young black man. And I support everything black, mm-hmm. okay? Because that's what I root
1: Room for.
0: For
1: everybody black.
0: Let's go, Alana.
1: Yes. Okay, so for the people hearing for the first time, who is Braden Breedlove?
2: That's a good question. Who is Braden Breedlove? I would say I'm a fighter.
1: A fighter.
2: My mom tells me at the time I was premature, so I was born a month early. Mm-hmm. And ever since then, I've been fighting. I'm going to do the same thing for Houston.
1: That's good. Okay, so what made you decide that you wanted to run for Houston City Council?
2: Just seeing our communities and how they were run and underrepresented and just really just being in the community and watching how the community has grown and developed mm-hmm. has really made kind of inspired me to want to create the change that's necessary in our communities. When you look at things like potholes, because I live in Houston.
1: Yeah.
2: I live in Sunnyside, mm-hmm. or Third Ward and Sunnyside. So I see everything that we're looking at in our communities. I see the potholes that need to be fixed. I see the illegal dumping around our communities. I see the schools being underfunded. And I really want to make a change for that. I really want to be the person who can be in those conversations and put other people in those conversations and be in that room. So just being in our communities and then always having a feel for public service and political science. And I feel like, you know, the things that comes with being a candidate, I'm sorry.
1: Yes.
2: Being a candidate, it fits right in line with my major here at Texas Southern, mm-hmm. which I'm graduating in the fall. Thank God.
1: Congratulations.
2: Thank you.
1: Yes.
2: Thank you.
1: So for someone who may not know, what exactly is District D and why is it important to you?
2: So District D is crazy. I like to tell people all the time, too. Like, I wasn't born in Houston, but Houston raised me.
1: Okay.
2: Like, my whole adulthood, I've been in Houston ever since I was 18. I moved out here by myself.
1: Mm-hmm.
2: I'm from Fort Worth, Texas, originally. So, like,
1: all right.
2: Just being all the way out here alone by myself, like, it's totally different now. It's mm-hmm. totally different for me. So, you know, so, like, being here in Houston, being around all these different types of people, it's just, like, different. It really is different. And I don't know. It's just something about this city. It's something about District D. It's just...
1: Yes.
2: It's just different. Like, so what is District D? It's going to be like the Houston, University of Houston area, the mm-hmm. Texas Southern area.
1: Mm-hmm.
2: So these neighborhoods right here, the Third Ward, it goes down Scott Street, down Belfort. It goes all the way a little bit up to Midtown.
1: Okay.
2: And then it's split off a little bit towards NRG. It's split off South Union, South Houston area.
1: Mm-hmm.
2: So it's really spread out. It's a lot spread out. But it's just like this whole community over here where we drive every day, come to class every day, you know, go shopping at HEB down the street.
1: Yeah. See, Nitra, she might know where all them places are. I don't drive. So, you know.
2: You don't drive.
0: You better be shaming yourself.
1: Look, y'all,
0: you're too
1: look,
0: old
1: don't
0: for
1: judge
0: that, girl.
1: Me.
0: Get your
1: look, I don't know how to drive yet. I'm learning.
0: Oh my God.
1: All right. So what's some of the biggest issues you're hearing from people in District D?
2: Potholes.
1: There is
2: potholes.
1: A lot of potholes.
2: Oh, my God.
1: Out here.
2: So living here. Like, really, like, living in the district, because you have to live in the district that you're running in.
1: Mm-hmm.
2: So, driving these streets every day, especially down Scott Street and stuff, these potholes are crazy. And, you know, a lot of people don't realize how much tires are. Tires are expensive. I've spent over

0: $2,000-$3,000 on tires. Ooh. In the past 3 years. And I have a really nice car. I have a Mustang, and my mm-hmm. tires are $500 a piece. Now, if I'm spending that as a college student, I can imagine when people are spending, you know, when they have 2, 3, 4 kids at home, and uh-huh. they got to spend, you know, $200-$300 on tires. So if we're not fixing our infrastructure, we're not fixing our roads, then what are we doing? That's putting more money in people's pockets, you know, that they can spend on different things. So I just really think that, like, potholes is a big one. Illegal dumping, you know, cleaning up our streets, cleaning up our neighborhoods is a really big deal. And then as well as getting the funding for our schools.
1: Yes.
0: Like, that's really, really important, is having the proper funding for our schools, because a lot of these schools that I've talked to, a lot of the parents that I've talked to, they don't have the proper funding in our schools.
1: Mm-hmm.
0: We don't have enough for our STEM programs. We don't have enough for, you know, field trips. Like, these kids are only taking 1 or 2 field trips a year.
1: Mm-hmm.
0: I remember back when I was in school, I was taking like 8. We had one every month.
1: Yes.
0: So, like, just having, you know, enough funding in our schools, and then, you know, really improving our communities is going to help us a lot.
1: Mm, I love that you said that. Education is one of your biggest priorities. What else would you like to see change in our schools besides the funding?
0: I would say community developments. So, like, really pairing both of them together.
1: Mm-hmm.
0: So, like, you know, a lot of districts, they have programs where they have outreach to different things, such as, you know, barber schools, or like barber internships and programs.
1: Yeah.
0: As well as, like, Houston Fire Department and uh-huh. Houston Police Department, you know, stuff like that. So, like, strengthening those programs and strengthening those connections with those schools is, like, vital, because, you know, if a little boy sees, hey, you know, a police officer came up to me in, like, you know, 5th grade and talked to me and had, like, a really nice one-on-one conversation.
1: Mm-hmm.
0: That could be the next, you know, police officer or police chief of Houston. You never know. Like, so strengthening those programs between, you know, Houston City Council and these schools and, you know, the fire department and the police department. And so, like, strengthening those programs is another big thing that I would like to push, is, you know, doing those things.
1: Yeah. I love that you're talking about role models and stuff like that right now. You also talked about STEM and giving students better resources. Why is that personally so important to you?
0: I would say it's so important to me because, like, those are programs that I loved when I was in school. And those are programs that made me who I am today.
1: Mm-hmm.
0: Like, if we're reaching out in those schools and we're giving them programs to succeed, we're only strengthening our communities.
1: Mm-hmm.
0: Because a lot of things that we don't do as, you know, Black people is give back to our communities. So if we have more and more people giving back to our communities, then we're not left behind anymore.
1: That's right. That's right. Now, we talked about the problems, the potholes, the roads, and all that. What would you do to actually get these problems fixed?
0: What would I do to get these problems fixed? That's a good question. You know, there's a lot of things when it comes to the political realm.
1: Mm-hmm.
0: A lot of people think that things are immediate. And when you look at Zohran Mamdani, you see, like, immediate change.
1: Mm-hmm.
0: And at the city council level, it's a little different because you have less power than a mayor,
1: mm-hmm.
0: in a way of saying. But I would really focus on my community. So, like, things that I would try to change immediately is the infrastructure of roads, you know, driving around the Houston and making a map of, like, where the roads need to be improved, of course. And then I would also think about like things such as crime spots.
1: Mm-hmm.
0: Really attacking crime spots and really, like, putting, like, police surveillance cameras and really monitoring those areas, improving those areas. Also, I would say going to schools. I mean, I've spoke to principals and they've never seen their city council member at all.
1: Mm-hmm.
0: I think that's crazy because you're supposed to be a pillar of the community.
1: Yes.
0: You know? So I would say going inside of these schools and talking to these principals and the leaders of these schools to see what exactly needs to be fixed.
1: Mm-hmm.
0: And then addressing those concerns and working with the proper people to put those concerns in place, such as the mayor. So, you know, putting those people in those rooms with the mayor or leaders of city council and, you know, really making that change.
1: Yes, I love that. So for the people who don't know what a city council position, like, does, can you explain that a little bit more for us?
0: Yes. So city council controls the city's purse, essentially.
1: Mm-hmm.
0: So things such as like funding, infrastructure funding. We would handle the city's budget approvals and things of that nature. They work directly with the mayor to enforce like legislation or promote legislation. It's basically like city's Congress, essentially.
1: Yes. And then for District D, I know District D, you said earlier, makes up a lot of communities. How would you stay connected with the residents if you are elected?
0: How would I stay connected with the residents if I was elected? You know, that's a very good question. Living in the community.
1: Yes.
0: Being inside the community, going to events, going to high school events, going to pep rallies, going to Wingstop. Like,
1: yes.
0: I'm not going to be that person.
1: Just being in your community.
0: Exactly.
1: Yes.
0: Being in community. Don't be out of touch with reality. Still go to that Wingstop on Scott Street. I don't care how much money you're making. I'm still going to go to that Wingstop on Scott Street.
1: Hey, I was there last night.
0: It's not that. It's not dangerous. And that food will be good. I ain't never had a bad meal from Wingstop on Scott Street next to that Wednesday's.
2: Well, you know, that was one thing about Mayor Sylvester Turner. Mm-hmm. He was in the community. Like when, you know, they have events that he would be at, he out there line dancing like the pawpaw. You know, he's having a good time. So that's, I really admire when people can stay in the community, because a lot of times people get into office and they get out of touch with what's really going on in the neighborhood. So in case people don't know the District D that you're in, they're pretty much the quote unquote the hoods of Houston, of the south side of Houston, Third Ward, like you said, Sunnyside, South Park, all of that. So, you know, the fact that you're wanting to be a change for this climate is dope, number one.
1: For real.
2: And number two, that you're a young black male. Mm-hmm. And, you know, a lot of times people in this district are not, they don't look like us. They not like us at the end of the day. So, you know, with you being a young black male, like, this area is really old.
0: It is.
2: And we're trying to campaign to get the younger people to vote. So, you know, what would you like voice to the young people to be like, hey, get out here and support and vote and be the change that you want to see, since everybody like to quote, you know what I'm saying? So let's get this, you know what I mean?
0: Well, exactly. What I would say to the young people is do get out and vote. Your voice does matter. I mean, we look at a lot of different situations in the world to where people aren't voting and then things happen.
1: When can we vote?
0: When can we vote?
1: When is the days? When are we supposed to be at the polls? Can you let us know?
0: Yeah, absolutely. So when can you vote is every single year there's an election. Every 2 years there's a midterm election. Every four year there's a primary, like there's the presidential election. So every 2 years there will be an election. So just make sure you're registered to vote. That's one. You can check your voter registration. Just a simple Google search will show you. Tell you like what exactly or where exactly you can vote. There's libraries, there's churches. I know Wheeler is one over here in this neighborhood where you can
1: I've
0: go
1: been
0: and
1: over
0: vote.
1: There.
0: But making sure that you're registered to vote is one. And then you can also find a voter registrar at courthouses. You can find a voter registrar. And then you can also find voter registrars on campuses like Rice University, Texas Southern University, as well as University of Houston. So just doing those simple things like checking your voter registration, making sure you're registered to vote, because 1.3 million voters in Texas, here in Texas, and then over 300,000 in Harris County, they can't even vote anymore. Their voting registration
1: was suspended.
0: Yeah. So just making sure that one, that you're registered to vote, and two, you know, finding these zones and these places and doing early voting. So voting in September, October, you know, way before election day.
1: Okay.
0: That also helps, because they're doing things, a lot of people don't understand, they're doing things to keep us from voting. You have to go out and vote early. And those numbers encourage people to vote. If your candidate that you're supporting is, you know, ahead early by like 10,000 votes or 5,000 votes in the early elections, you're more inclined to vote. So like voting early is going to help us a lot, instead of just waiting to the day of to shift the numbers.
2: And that's November, right? That's the main. Yeah.
0: November.
2: So are we in the 2 year mark for you? Like, is this coming up for you, or is it like campaigning for the next year?
0: So I'm campaigning currently for the next year.
1: Okay.
2: For 2027.
0: For 2027.
1: All right.
2: Yes. Okay. Yeah. You got time. We going to get, we going to make sure that happens.
0: Oh yeah. I'll be here often.
2: Yes. I appreciate that. Yeah. Come, man. Listen, put yourself out there. That's the best way you could do this. You know,
0: absolutely.
2: So put yourself out there and make yourself aware. We on campus, there's thousands of students. You know, they can really make a difference, you know. Yes. So I'm so excited for you.
1: So proud of you.
2: Yeah, yeah. Man. I feel dope, like somebody at my reach. You know, yes. You see people, you meet people, but then, you know, to see somebody starting from with their boots on the ground and coming up,
0: exactly.
2: Like that's dope.
0: Exactly.
2: As though I feel like a proud auntie over here. My nephew. I'm gonna start telling people my nephew running for city council. You know he is. Yes, Mr. Breedlove. Yes, that's my nephew. I'm gonna start telling people.
0: All right, auntie.
2: and I receive it. And I receive
1: my goodness.
2: It. That's dope, man. Like I don't even. I'm just like at loss for words. You know what I'm saying? Because. Like, this community, coming from somebody that those are my old running streets, you know what I mean?
1: Mm-hmm.
2: Those potholes is real, you know? They are gentrifying these neighborhoods.
0: They are.
2: And we are slowly losing them, unfortunately, you know?
0: We are.
2: It's old school houses and then a $500,000 home.
0: That's
2: their
0: true.
2: Property value is going up, and we need somebody like you to try and keep us in these neighborhoods,
1: mm-hmm.
2: you know?
0: Absolutely.
2: So,
0: and that's another thing that I want to touch on is the property values of your homes. Like, if we keep, because Houston doesn't have zoning.
1: Mm-hmm.
0: This is one of the things I learned in, like, an urban development class is all of Houston isn't zoned. It's so different from other cities in the U.S., and it's like this for a reason. I mean, when Houston first founded, they didn't want zoning because mm-hmm. they wanted these oil companies, these gas companies, these big companies to come in and develop the Houston land. And, you know, we can have, like, a church right next to, you know, a strip club, to say. Like, there's no balance. There's no balance of
1: mm-hmm.
0: it. I mean, it's a good thing, and it's also a bad thing. I mean, we have to look at it holistically. So I would definitely say, like, trying to make let Houston be Houston
1: mm-hmm.
0: and then kind of changing the zoning laws is going to be a very, very big thing. But we have to have the people in power to change those big things and have those hard conversations.
1: Mm-hmm. And then can we talk about your TSU life for a second? You're a TSU senior. How has that experience influenced you to get into politics?
0: So I originally went to a private university.
1: Oh.
0: I went to Mary Hardin Baylor for my freshman year of college, and I hated it. I did not feel at home. I did not feel, like, safe. I was constantly looking over my shoulder.
1: Uh-huh.
0: And it was very expensive.
1: Mm-hmm.
0: And I thought to myself, like, why am I here? Like, really, like, yeah, I wanted to go to college and everything, but, like, why am I here? And so what I did was I kind of talked with my parents, and it was just like, you know, it's expensive, so, like, what's the next options?
1: Mm-hmm.
0: And I thought about PV because my mom's a, she went to PV.
2: Yeah.
0: And I got into PV, and then I also got into TSU.
1: Uh-huh.
2: Yeah.
0: And I was just like, you know what? I love Houston. I got some family out here.
1: Mm-hmm.
0: It's just going to be like a refresh. It's going to be like starting over. So I came out here to TSU.
1: Uh-huh.
0: And it was just like a culture shock to me. It's like, I'm seeing my people all day, every day.
1: Yes.
0: My professors are black, you know. You know, the president of the university, she was black at the time. It was just, mm-hmm. like, crazy. So it was, like, a culture shock to me, not only because I came from, you know, a PWI, a private PWI, but it was just, like, being immersed in my people, my culture every single day was just, like, it gave me, like, a spark, basically,
1: mm-hmm.
0: to, like, really figure out, like, what do I want to do? And who do I
3: want. 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We now rejoin The Vibe in Progress.
0: She founded the Houston Sun, which is a newspaper. It's black owned. We like to keep it
1: period.
0: In our communities. But she really kind of gave me the inkling, like, you know, you can be whoever you want to be.
1: Mm-hmm.
0: And from that moment on, and I've really made an effort to be, you know, kind of cool with my professors, kind of close with my professors, you know, really pick their brains. And I've picked her brain a lot. And she really gave me, like, the inkling, like, you're intelligent.
1: Mm-hmm.
0: Like, you're really intelligent. You got a good head on your shoulders. You know what you want to do. Do it. And she didn't really, like, make me give her excuses. Like, she really pushed me. And I really appreciate that from her. So, like, I really honestly give thanks to her. Yeah,
1: yes.
0: I kind of owe it to her. Yes. I kind of owe it to her because, and I'm gonna tell her this too. She's probably gonna see this because I want to post it. But she's probably gonna see this, so I really do kind of give my thanks to her because she really showed me like, you know, this could be possible. Like, I mean, we're 13 months away, but you know.
1: Period.
0: Absolutely.
1: Well, I want to thank you, Braden Breedlove, for coming with us and talking and explaining what you're running for, explaining, you know, who you're supporting and all that. Let the people know where they can find you, how they can support you.
0: Yeah, absolutely. Breedlove for Houston, Breedlove, for spelled out for Houston, obviously. So Breedlove for Houston everywhere, YouTube, Twitter, Instagram, Facebook, everything. We're going to be posting a lot of content on there. You can ask me questions. So, like, anything you would like to know, I'm going to be the one reaching out to you. I have a team, obviously, but we're going to, it's going to be me. So, if you, whenever you want to ask me any questions or if you wanted to know anything personally or how I'm going to do this, if I can do this, just reach out to me.
2: I got one last question. You ready for me? You ready for Auntie?
1: Yeah, it's yes, Nitra ma'am. Time now.
2: All right, so 4 years from now, you come back to the Nitra Effect Show.
0: Mm-hmm.
2: What's one thing you want me to be able to say is better in Houston because of Braden Breedlove?
1: Yeah, I like that
2: served
1: question.
2: Served on the that city is, council.
0: That's an amazing question.
2: Besides potholes.
0: You know,
2: you know, I believe that the tire companies and the city, they're all in cahoots.
0: They
2: in
0: yes. cahoots.
2: They are in cahoots. Every time you go buy a tire, it's a kickback to the city because they know. Just like when they be having nails in the street, mm-hmm. that's all the city. Uh-huh. Somebody mm-hmm. riding through the city dropping nails all over. But we ain't going to get into that. That's another
1: time. It's conspiracy. Conspiracy.
2: But what's one thing that, you know, you want to be able to say is better because of the city, because of Mr. Breedlove?
0: Oh, that's a good question. Okay, one thing I would say our schools.
2: Mm-hmm. And that's what I believe the children are the future.
0: Yes. The children are the future.
1: Come on, Whitney.
0: And I believe that. My mom's a school teacher, so I know exactly how the school system should be ran. I know exactly how, you know, what problems our teachers are facing. So I would say the school district itself, mm-hmm. as well as our schools. So one thing that I'm going to implement is going to be an upgrade in STEM programs. So your students and your children having the proper resources for STEM programs, working with the city to make sure they have school lunches, mm-hmm. and not only lunches, but breakfast. I mean, our students should not be paying for breakfast.
1: Right.
0: They shouldn't be paying for lunch.
2: Right.
0: And it should not be coming out of pockets of Houston taxpayers or this, and this. So just working with the state level and working with the city level to make sure that our schools are properly funded, have the proper resources. And I mean, you can owe that to me or you can owe that to the people who, you know, are working around me and working with me.
1: Mm-hmm.
0: And I feel like, you know, a more unionized Houston, a more Houston that's on the same page, yes. holistically.
1: Okay.
2: Alrighty. I appreciate
1: that. I love
2: that. Yes,
0: absolutely.
2: Because like we said, the children are the future and
0: they are.
2: Mm-hmm. You know, they are actually closing schools, which is crazy.
0: Yes.
1: Very crazy.
2: When there's a lot of kids out here.
1: And then we're running out of teachers as well.
2: Yes.
0: That's another thing.
2: Definitely need to get mm-hmm. in the community, get out there and vote and support this young black man because,
1: yes.
2: you know, like I said, Third Ward, Sunnyside, that's all old.
1: It's the heart
2: older.
1: Of Houston.
2: Right, it's
0: yes.
2: older. So,
0: yes.
2: you know, we had a discussion in class about that. I was like asking him, you know, was he concerned that these older people are going to be judging him? Because, mm-hmm. you know, people, when they don't know you, they just see you.
1: Right.
2: They don't know your conversation.
1: All the preconceived notions and all that.
2: They're going to see you got this long, flowy, lioness hair. You know what I'm saying? So they're going to be like, do we want a man in there? You know, I mean, people judge on the simplest things, you know,
0: and
2: it can count you out. But long as your voice is heard and the fact that you are trying, God gonna make a way for you, baby.
0: Yes.
2: And I believe that wholeheartedly.
0: Yes.
2: So thank you for coming out, man.
0: Absolutely. Anytime.
1: Yes.
2: Yes,
0: anytime.
2: Man.
1: Thank you.
2: So I picked this next song for you because it just, something you said made me feel a way. And I feel it, you know what I'm saying? Right now we got Nas
0: okay.
2: and Lauryn Hill, If I Rule the World.
1: Hey.

0: Yes, and that was Lauryn Hill with, and I'm sorry, that was Nas featuring Lauryn Hill, If I Ruled the World. Yes. Again, I want to thank our in-studio guest, Mr. Braden Breedlove, in the studio. He's still here. He's just, you know.
1: Packing up.
0: He got other places to be. That's what it's like when you're a hot commodity in these streets.
1: You gotta stay busy.
0: Now, we're going to just move on to real quickly to the TSU Spotlight with Alana. What's going on at the good old illustrious Texas Southern University?
1: So right here on the yard, we did have convocation this week celebrating 99 years of excellence.
0: Yes.
1: Yes. We also had a groundbreaking event. It's to launch our new $1.7 billion urban transformation. It's going to have three new buildings in one. It was an event held at 8 a.m., y'all. Mm. My fellow reporters were there to report it. I was asleep, so yeah.
0: Man, you
1: but
0: get
1: hey,
0: on
1: look.
0: Top of this.
1: We also have the Org Fair coming up next week. We have the Org Fair coming up next week for September 17th. So Tigers, get out there, join some orgs, make some new friends.
0: I'm going out there. It's my last semester. I'm trying.
1: Yes.
0: I need,
1: you got to join something.
0: I do. I was going, man.
1: What you want to join?
0: Yeah,
1: all right. We'll talk about it. For football, everybody knows we lost the Labor Day Classic.
0: We don't even want to talk about it.
1: Hey.
0: We lost the class. We talked about it last
1: yesterday.
0: And we lost yesterday.
1: So we just going to keep losing or what?
0: We won in two. We won the first
1: game. How we start off strong and we going out weak.
0: It's
1: Come
0: called
1: on.
0: Practice.
1: Guys, I need you out there practicing.
0: Yes. Even when you're not at practice, you need to be practicing. Y'all need to be focused and out the parties. You know what I'm saying?
1: Yeah, because I see you outside too much and not on that field.
0: If Alana's seeing you, because we know she'd be out there. If she's seeing you, you need to be asleep, okay?
1: Hello.
0: Start tapping them on the shoulder. Don't you have curfew? Shouldn't you have curfew?
1: Right.
0: Okay, we need a win this week, okay?
1: And then for September 22nd, UPC is hosting an Unpopular Opinions event and an art exhibit on the yard. So you guys make sure you head out to see there. But that's all I got for you for the TSU Spotlight.
0: Yes, TSU Spotlight with Miss Alana Miller. You know, I do want to say, when I was at Texas Southern, I took a creative writing class. I mean, not Texas Southern, Houston Community College when it was that. I wrote a poem called Convocation, and it got published in the Midtown Journal. I was so like, oh, wow. And this was before ChatGPT, when I used to think. I mean, I just think now, and ChatGPT takes me to a whole nother metaverse. But, yeah, man, that convocation, I was like, okay, because I'm just basically saying that's what we need. We need to get this together in life. So
1: TSU is almost 100 years old.
0: Bruh. And me and Mr. Breedlove coming up out of here December 11th.
1: Greatness comes out of TSU.
0: And you know this, man. All right, y'all. It's that time. You know, we a little behind schedule, but it's all good because we're going to make up for it. Right now, it is time for the ladies' reset right now, y'all.
1: Yes.
0: Listen, I picked out some of my favorite artists, and we're about to get into it for about a good 15 minutes. So enjoy, sit back, relax, and groove out and vibe out with us here on Houston's Culture, The Vibe, y'all.

0: make it sound fire.
1: Just don't even think that you're doing. And if the

0: homies. I'm the reason all of my ops ain't homeless.
1: And that's Megan Thee Stallion, y'all, with yes. Megan's Piano. Yes, that concluded our ladies' reset mix, y'all. We had a little Megan, a little Mary, mm-hmm. a little Lotto. That was all Alana over there with the Lotto. Big
2: that's the
1: mama,
2: young girls. Come on.
1: Big mama. Y'all know I'm going to play Mary every time. Mary going to find her way in the mix somehow, because she's that woman, okay? Now, y'all, it's that time, y'all. Live from the Chiefs seats. Here we go. Y'all know I'm a Texans fan this season. At least right. I'm trying to be, but they let me down.
2: When you start that?
1: I started 3 weeks ago.
2: Okay, and why?
1: Because I need a football team. I need to find me a team to rock with, and I'm from Houston.
2: Okay.
1: So why not?
2: All right, Texans go for the Texans.
1: Right.
2: Yeah.
1: You know, they let me down today.
2: Hey, they opened their season today with a loss, 36-31. It wasn't far. It wasn't a bad loss.
1: Girl.
2: But it's still a loss.
1: Back up. Don't do that.
2: I'm sorry.
1: She's talking about it wasn't bad. A loss is a loss. They could have lost by one or like TSU last week by like 30. I mean, a loss is a loss, you know? So.
2: Yes. They played the Buffalo Bills today. At home? Oh,
1: yes.
2: And they lost at home.
1: Yes. That's why I'm upset.
2: Oh.
1: Now I got to put my T-shirt back in the drawer until
2: yeah,
1: next
2: I'm
1: week.
2: Sorry,
1: I was
2: going
1: to wear it tomorrow, but
2: dang.
1: Ain't no point.
2: Why are we all just losing? It's a sad day for Houston.
1: You know what? It ain't our time yet. They
2: but waiting. TSU, we also lost against UTEP. The score, it was 51-10.
1: Again.
2: Yes.
1: Again.
2: At
1: last
2: the Sun Bowl
1: week it was
2: in
1: like,
2: El Paso.
1: Oh, my God. Last week it was like 50-something to 14. And this week.
2: Now TSU falls to 1-2 for the season. And we're looking to bounce back next matchup. I hope we bounce back. I want to bring winning back to TSU.
1: Back to the city, period.
2: Back to the city.
1: How about that?
2: Houston, let's do a better job at winning. Come on, guys.
1: We need something because I need to be in these streets bragging. You know what I'm saying?
2: Mm-hmm.
1: Like, this glow needs to be in the sports bar.
2: Come on, the girls can't be the only thing that's carrying TSU.
1: Already. I mean, I ain't mad at us. You know what I'm saying? But, you know, maybe we should go to a TSU game.
2: Yeah.
1: We should try
2: dress
1: that.
2: Up real nice. Y'all can't lose when I got the outfit on.
1: Already. Because you know I'm going to wear the junk hat.
2: Y'all can't lose.
1: So, well, y'all, that was them Chiefs seats. And we're going to let y'all have it on that. Until next week. I'm still a Texans fan. Until next week. Okay? If we lose more than 3 in a row, that's it. But I know that's not going to happen.
2: Mm-hmm.
1: So, it's all good. Now, listen, Alana. Let's get into some culture convo. Because, you
2: all
1: know,
2: right.
1: Around here, it's about comedy, culture, and conversation. So let's get off up into it. We're talking privacy or secret.
2: Okay.
1: Okay. So if you're in a serious relationship and your partner never posts you on social media, is that like privacy or are they keeping you a secret?
2: Now, that depends. Are they claiming, like, do what they post says, are you taken? Or is it like, I'm posting single stuff? I feel like it's keeping you a secret, low-key. I'm not going to lie. Because you can post, like, an arm. You could post my purse.
1: Yeah.
2: You could post my lip gloss.
1: Yes.
2: Something. You don't got to post me. But at least post something that lets people know you're in a relationship.
1: Or, I mean, it may not even be... Let people know that you got something going on.
2: Right.
1: You know what I'm saying? So
2: mm-hmm.
1: It's like, I remember I was dating a guy and it was us sitting together, but I covered his face from the eyes up.
2: Yes.
1: You mean you saw something and everybody was like, what?
2: Ooh, yeah.
1: But you know what happens when you post something like that, them DMs go crazy.
2: Right.
1: Because
2: really?
1: All of a sudden.
2: Oh, him.
1: Right.
2: Me am I.
1: When this happens. You know what I'm saying? Like, it's been happening.
2: Yeah.
1: You just now. It's new to you. So
2: mm-hmm.
1: I'm not saying you have to post me every Monday. You know what I'm saying? Like, but I mean, we grown.
2: Yeah.
1: Put me out there.
2: But
1: give
2: like
1: me something.
2: Why does social media, like, need to see your relationship for it to be like it exists?
1: Mm, because our life is panned out on socials.
2: Mm-hmm.
1: You know what I'm saying? Like, me being in entertainment, I am a very private person about the person that's in my life because I have to protect them.
2: Right.
1: I have to protect them from the trolls.
2: Mm-hmm.
1: I have to protect me from the trolls.
2: Mm-hmm.
1: My social media says I'm in a relationship. And technically, I'm in a relationship with my career.
2: Right.
1: That's first. Everything else comes second
2: mm-hmm.
1: until further notice. But right now, everything is second to my career. So if I do pop out and post me with somebody, my DM's gonna go crazy. So I have to protect this man in my life when I'm like trying to introduce him to the world on my social media.
2: Yeah. And then also too, people, they like to think a lot of different things when it comes to social media. So if you don't at least post something to let people know that you already with somebody, hey, you look single as can be. I can go fishing for you. You going, basically.
1: You know how rappers do it? You know, there's so many rappers growing up that were married and I didn't know. I didn't know Method Man was married for a long time.
2: When does he let people know he's married?
1: Yeah, now he does. But, you know, when his career was popping off.
2: Oh, he kept it on the low.
1: Yeah, nobody knew DMX was married.
2: Oh, he was?
1: Ice Cube, like all these. And then, Ice Cube and Method Man, they've been married for 20 plus years. You know what I'm saying? So it's
2: you
1: like.
2: You do got to protect your partner.
1: Absolutely.
2: People are crazy out here.
1: Right. Right. So, yeah, that, I mean, that's the element that you do, you know, like Cardi. Cardi don't care. She going to post whoever she dealing with.
2: Hey.
1: She's like, my life
2: is public. And have a baby by him.
1: Right. You know, Kim Kardashian, she gonna post who she dealing with, you know?
2: Yeah.
1: You gotta protect your peace at the end of the day. And if this man or woman is your peace, you definitely gotta protect it, so.
2: Yeah.
1: So, like, on a bigger culture tip, like, has social media and relationship culture changed what we consider validation, though? Like,
2: I think so. Because, like, you know, back before social media, it was like, you know, you claim me around the streets and stuff like that. You might wear a necklace with my initial and all that. But nowadays, if you're not on the social media, you don't exist.
1: Facts. I mean, my situationship, he's not on social media at all. But I know he watches me on social media.
2: How he do that?
1: Exactly.
2: He on the websites?
1: I believe so. I know he on my YouTube like crazy, but I believe he's watching me on Instagram as well. So, I mean, I ain't mad. I be putting on the show sometime.
2: Hey.
1: Just be at home.
2: No,
1: just
2: for real.
1: Me
2: Everybody
1: and the dog.
2: Always watching. That's Everybody the, always
1: well,
2: watching.
1: Well, that's the thing. Like, all eyes on me. Maybe I should play that by Tupac.
2: All eyes on me.
1: Live my life. Yeah, you know, so, you know, like, it's crazy because relationships really, people really be tripping about relationships and how people can post everything.
2: Yes.
1: But their relationship.
2: Right.
1: And people don't look at it as a privacy aspect. If you feel like you a secret, then maybe you need to look within your relationship.
2: Go ahead, comment. Go ahead, you know, let people know. If they not posted you, let people know that you there.
1: Right.
2: Come on.
1: I mean, do you really gotta, are you posting for your partner at this point, or are you, you know, posting for the gram? Because, you know, your partner's like, you post everything but me. You don't never post me. And then, you know, they post a crazy picture of you.
2: And then you mad. Ooh. But... No, I feel like people should be posted, even if it's like a little detail and it's not too much. Just post your partners or post that you're in a relationship. Be honest, y'all.
1: It ain't nobody's business.
2: But come on, people be sneaky and they be grimy and be slimy.
1: I get it, but you have to trust your relationship.
2: You do,
1: and you have to trust your partner. You know what I'm saying? And trust me, like, if you feeling that sneak and that grime, you need to check yourself.
2: But also, too, posting, it repels people as well. Sometimes it doesn't always repel people, but it repels the good people.
1: I mean...
2: Nietzsche want to keep everything on the low, y'all. She want to keep everything on
1: person.
2: The low. Come on.
1: I have to protect me.
2: Yeah, I get
1: and
2: it, though.
1: The person
2: I get
1: in my
2: it.
1: Life.
2: Mm-hmm.
1: Like... You definitely have to, especially when it's a serious relationship.
2: Yeah.
1: If we just on the low, I'm showing, I might post you more than I post my serious relationship.
2: Okay.
1: And then it might be something goofy, like us holding hands. You know what I'm saying? I remember I used to date this dude. He used to fold like a $20 bill into the shape of a ring.
2: Uh-huh.
1: And I would put it on my ring finger and be like, bam, I said yes. And I'm keeping that $20. Say word. Fold it in 100 or something. But you have to protect your partner.
2: Right.
1: And the internet is going to find a way to nitpick.
2: They will.
1: Could post your partner fresh hand getting her nails done. Somebody gonna talk about her cuticles, the lines in her fingers.
2: It's crooked.
1: You know what I'm saying? Her finger this color? Mm-hmm. Somebody's gonna find
2: something.
1: Yeah,
2: when you are in the public image, it is harder and it is, you know, you got to keep your partner protected and even, just protect their peace, protect their mind.
1: You know, even when we're, you know, you're not in the public figure.
2: Yeah.
1: You know, some, you know, if what? It's, I don't believe people be posting, should be posting personal stuff on a business page. If all
2: yeah.
1: I have.
2: If it's your business.
1: Right.
2: Yeah. If keep all it, I keep have, it business.
1: If all I have is a business page, then I'm not fixing to be posting my personal relationship yeah. on there.
2: But if it is your personal page, y'all need to post y'all partners or post something that you in a relationship. I'm going to keep standing on it.
1: Is your boo on your Instagram or social? What? Hello?
2: Huh?
1: Hello.
2: I can't hear.
1: Is anybody home?
2: Huh?
1: Okay.
2: Soon, he will.
1: Oh, okay.
2: Soon.
1: Okay.
2: Just give him a little more time.
1: Listen, you got to be out here practicing what you preaching, baby girl.
2: I know, but it's fresh. You know, you got to season it a little bit. You got to season it a little bit. Make sure they're there for the, you know.
1: She didn't knock my baby hairs out of whack today. Okay. Baby hairs.
2: For a long time. Not a good time. You know.
1: I get it.
2: You know.
1: I get it. Okay. I'm going to let you have it. You know what I'm saying? Because, you know, we about to round up because it's already 3:30. Girl, time be gone when we be in here. You hear me?
2: It do.
1: If you are in a relationship, just respect your partner.
2: Yes.
1: And if they want you to post something, post something.
2: Yes. Let's staple that. Respect your partner, and if your partner wants you to post, then post. Come on, y'all.
1: Let me know. Hit me up on Instagram. Do you think that, you know, you should be private or keep your relationship a secret on social media? Let me know. Hit me up. I'm on TikTok right now, so my people that are watching on TikTok, let me know.
2: Where can they find you on TikTok, Nitra?
1: Go to Miss Already Nitra.
2: Yes.
1: That's my TikTok. And my Instagram is at Miss Already. So, mm-hmm. And also, hit us up on The Vibe Houston on Instagram as well. And yes. Alana.
2: Oh, yeah. Let me drop my socials as well. I will be coming out with a media page. Yeah. I am Alana. And then am with two M's. I am Alana Miller. And then also to my personal page is Alana Mie, ALANNAMIE _. And that's where you can find me.
1: Alrighty. Remember, the question is, if you're in a serious relationship and your partner never posts you on their socials, is that privacy or are they keeping you a secret?
2: What y'all think?
1: Are they ashamed? Because some people, that's how they take it, that you don't post them, mm-hmm. that you're not proud of your relationship. So if they weren't proud, they wouldn't be dealing with you or they weren't fooling with you at some type of, you know, something. So you mm-hmm. gotta, come on, y'all. Let's get out our feels and, you know, I love it, y'all. Let's get back into some more music because we're going to come back and undumb ourselves. Okay,
2: that's
1: for the
2: right.
1: weekend. Y'all know my baby daddy coming to town October 9th and
2: who
1: 10th.
2: That?
1: Girl, don't do my light skin love. Y'all know Chris Brown. It is what it is.
2: Lord.
1: Here he is with Residuals here on Houston's Culture, The Vibe.

0: And that was outside with our girl Cardi B, y'all. Y'all know how she give it up. Cardi say, I'm going to be out what side already, y'all. It's that time, y'all. It's that time. Y'all know what it is. It is that time for Undumb Yourself. I love this segment because this just allows me to get my thoughts out from the week. And this week, I'm talking at my big age. Yes, and y'all do know that's the name of my comedy special that's dropping tomorrow on YouTube.
1: Tune in, y'all. Tune in.
0: Yes, at my big age, I'm too old to keep learning the same lesson. Okay? I'm too old for this. So y'all know tomorrow is a big day for me. Mm-hmm. And with my comedy special coming out, Nitra, at my big age, it's dropping tomorrow. The title is funny because we all say it, at my big age, I can't eat that anymore. At my big age, I can't stay out till 3 a.m. At my big age, you know what, youngster? let me get through my thought. Let's see. At my big age, what else? I'm too old to be forgetting. I'm always forgetting. Thanks, Alana. No, I'm just playing.
1: My bad.
0: Right. So, you know, I can't sleep wrong. It's going to turn into an injury. It's going to always be something. So at my big age, at some point, getting older should mean we've learned something.
1: Yes.
0: We've learned this. Now, the truth is, getting older doesn't automatically make us wiser. Some of us keep meeting the same person in a different body. Same bad relationships, same bad friendships, same mistakes over and over, same red flags, different year. Mm-hmm. Eventually, you have to stop asking, why does this keep happening to me? And ask, why do I keep participating in it? Okay? Let me say that again. You have to stop asking, why does this keep happening to me? And ask yourself, why do I keep participating in it? Now, the lesson is wisdom isn't knowing better. Wisdom is finally doing differently because you know better.
1: Yes.
0: At my big age, everybody doesn't deserve an explanation. Every argument doesn't deserve my participation, and I don't have to stay somewhere because I've already invested years there, even months. Okay, let's start with months, okay? And at my big age, peace has become more attractive than proving that I'm right.
1: Period. So,
0: getting older already comes with enough lessons. I didn't ask for this. At my big age, I can't sneeze without preparing my body. I got to tighten everything.
1: Mm-hmm.
0: At my big age, going out at 10 o'clock sounds like somebody made a scheduling error. I can't do it. I'd be ready to lay it down at 10 o'clock. If I got to wait for you.

0: to go out till 10 o'clock, I ain't going. So the challenge for this week is finish this sentence. At my big age, I am no longer blank. Fill it in, Alana.
1: What would I say? For me, I think I would say wasting time.
0: That's it.
1: I feel like...
0: Say the whole sentence.
1: Okay. At my big age, at 21, I am no longer wasting time.
0: Absolutely.
1: I feel like I wasted too much time in college not doing what I actually want to do. It took me 3 years to join KTSU2, the news program. And it took, 4 years to get right here? So I feel like I wasted a lot of time, but I'm still doing what I got to do,
0: Listen, you're at where you're supposed to be at.
1: You're right.
0: So, you know.
1: I got another one, too, though.
0: Let's go.
1: At my big age, I am no longer dating losers.
0: Ooh, come on.
1: I dated a lot of losers just for, like, for
0: just
1: fun.
0: Just
1: do it.
0: Just because they
1: I mean, they wasn't even cute sometimes.
0: Oh, my God. You was dating medium ugly losers? Who does that? Who dates medium ugly losers?
1: I know a lot of people who do that. Like, no shade on me. But... I'm no longer dating no losers.
0: Good.
1: Winners from now on.
0: I don't want you dating,
1: especially
0: if they medium ugly. Medium ugly does not deserve certain things. But we're going to keep it moving.
1: Okay.
0: Now, I'm just up here saying some things to myself, because at my big age, I am no longer chasing people.
1: Mm-hmm.
0: At my big age, I'm no longer ignoring those red flags.
1: All right.
0: I'm no longer saying yes when I mean no.
1: Mm-hmm.
0: I'm no longer putting myself last. And listen, whatever your blank is, live like you mean it this week.
1: Yes.
0: Say it out loud. At my big age, I am no longer. And make sure you fill in that blank. So
1: that was a real grown woman answer. I liked that.
0: I mean,
1: I liked that.
0: That's, you're dealing with a grown woman over here. Okay. Now, here's the affirmation for everybody.
1: Mm-hmm.
0: So, Alana, repeat after me.
1: All right.
0: At my big age, I give myself permission to know better. Choose better and do better. I don't have to repeat a lesson.
1: Just because it's familiar.
0: I am allowed to grow.
1: Y'all need to keep that in your... I'm going to keep this. I'm going to highlight it and I'm going to read it. It could be a daily affirmation.
0: And it's supposed to be.
1: Mm-hmm.
0: Affirm yourself.
1: Yes.
0: Okay? Getting older is mandatory. Getting wiser, baby, that's on you.
1: Mm-hmm.
0: So please, undumb yourself, y'all.
1: Already.
0: Now, here we go, y'all.
1: Let's
0: y'all know this is my
1: pink,
0: favorite.
1: And we're about to get into some more of Houston's culture on The Vibe.
2: You know I love music. And every time I hear something hot, it makes me want to move. It makes me want to have fun.

0: And that was Mary J. Blige with Just Fine. Now we got Cardi B with Please Me, y'all.
1: Yeah.
0: Tuned into the Houston's Culture, the Vibe.

0: Houston's Culture, The Vibe. That was Bruno Mars with Please Me. And don't forget, it was mainly Cardi B, but featuring Bruno. But nobody focuses on Cardi's part. We focus on Bruno's part. You know what I'm saying? So, but that was Please Me here on Houston's Culture, The Vibe. Listen, Alana, that does it for us this week.
1: Yes, it does.
0: We're getting ready for Brittany Jalen and stuff. And, you know, y'all know my girl. She be ready. She over here telling me, I was listening. I be nervous when she be listening. But anyway. So, listen, as a final outro, Houston, this is it. Y'all, I am branching out, putting my baby out, and I just need y'all support.
1: Y'all tune in to my big age.
0: Yes.
1: Tune in.
0: It's coming out tomorrow at noon on YouTube. Mm-hmm. So look up At My Big Age. It's going to be on the Comedy Bar. That's where I filmed it in Chicago. So shout out to them. Pew, pew, pew, pew, my Chicago family. I thank everybody so much for listening, y'all. We're going to be back next week doing it again. That's week
1: next
0: 15.
1: Week.
0: Y'all don't understand. Y'all don't understand
1: 15,
0: how good this is for me.
1: Period. Go, Deitra.
0: Already. At my big age, I'm going to be here this next Sunday on time. Alana. But we ain't going to get off of
1: hey,
0: into that.
1: Hey, y'all. Remember, I don't drive.
0: Yeah. At your big age, you need to be driving.
1: Okay, soon. Okay. I'm planning on end of the year.
0: Okay, we got you. All right. Until next time, we'll see you guys. This is the Neitra Effect with Comedy, Culture, and Conversation. Stay tuned to The Vibe Houston. Don't forget to follow us on our socials, The Vibe Houston. And follow me at Miss Already.
1: Yes, and Alana Miller at ALANNAMIE _ on Instagram. And then on TikTok, it's Alana Secret Lover.
0: Ooh. All right, y'all. Stay tuned. Brittany Jalen coming up. Y'all have a good rest of y'all Sunday and a good week. Stay blessed.

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1: What's going on? This is Drake.
2: 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Say, man. What it do? This is the Freestyle King, Lil Flip.
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0: By KTSU, Houston.

It's The Vibe, Houston's culture. I go by the name of Brittany Jalen, and you are listening to Culture Vibes. Yes, friend, I love saying that every Sunday, 4 to 6. Y'all, we got a good show ahead of you. So much has happened since we last talked, friend. Like, a lot. It's a lot of stuff going on.

0: media. And look, friend, like I said, if you just happen to run across my real page from that, which is private, by the way, you know, to each his own. I told you that's where the thirst traps are. But no, I want you to follow me professionally at Brid J Media. It is a beautiful, beautiful day here in the H. You know, I'm reporting live from the Tray. We've officially kicked off the NFL season for real, for real. We're not going to talk about the score. Yes, I have my Texas jersey on. No, I'm not going to take it off. We got this. And I don't mean in a Dallas Cowboy fan kind of way. I mean, I'm for real this time. This season, this us, we're going to lock in. But look, we're going to get to it. Let's keep the Houston fun going right here on the Vibe.
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2: That's right.
1: Look, Kiki.

Boudin in the parking lot. Shout out to Willie D. I was in that Willie D video when I was about 14, looking crazy. Shout out to Pimp C.

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Can I get my money?

Hey, just Brittany. Oh, I kind of hate she did that because I would love that to be my tag, but you know, no cease and desist over here. You are listening to Culture Vibes right here on The Vibe Houston. I am your good sis, Brittany Jalen, and I am so excited to be here. We've been here for how many months, y'all? I don't even know. Oh, I do know, actually, because I remember my first day was June 7th. And so I did that little 6-7 joke, and I laughed. And some of the kids did, too. So if you didn't laugh, I don't know, friend. That's on you. Anyway, like I said, we got a lot to catch up to. Of course, I'm going to keep you updated in our in case you missed it. But I just want to see how y'all feeling, how y'all been. This week been kind of crazy. And I know some of you are probably like, girl, what's going on with your voice? Listen, friend, if you've been here since the beginning, I already told y'all, I'm loud. And I be outside. And I lose my voice every 2 to 3 business days. Sorry. So, and sometimes I will come in here sounding like Fantasia and Barry White. Ooh, who has a birthday, by the way? We'll get into my birthday, my Virgo shout-outs much later. But, you know, as long as you rocking with me, friend, I'm going to rock with you. Now, you know, we got to take care of some business. And like I say, here on Culture Vibes, every Sunday is Black Music History because, well, every day is Black History over here around these parts. So today in history, on this very day, September 13th, 1994, the Notorious B.I.G. released his first and, well, you know, his only studio album. So, you know, let's do our due diligence. Here he is right here on The Vibe.

said, right here on the Vibe Houston's Culture. What's up, everybody? You are listening to Culture Vibes. I go by the name of Brittany Jalen, and you know, we are talking about our little this day in history, because like I said, every day on this show is Black music history, because well, every day is Black history, period. So yeah, that was a little biggie because he did drop his one and only solo studio debut album on this day in 1994. And so to do a little awkward segue transition, I mean, is it really awkward? Because, you know, when you say Biggie, you say Tupac in the same sentence usually. And so, I don't know. But on this day in history, 30 years ago, actually, in 1996, Tupac, we lost Tupac. We know that, you know, he was shot September 7th, and he unfortunately passed away on this day. So, of course, we do have to pay our respects to him. So here he is.

0: Brittany Jalen here. You are listening to Culture Vibes. And you know what? That just concluded our This Day in Black Music History segment. Of course, you know, like I said, you say Biggie and Tupac in the same sentence, and I could not let this moment go by without playing them both back to back. And you know what's so funny? I just saw a video today. I'm going to get into my TV bag for real. I'm going to start watching stuff, but I saw a video of this next artist and his sons who were... they were naming their favorite, like, top five rap artists, and he was not one of them. Kids are so funny. It really be your own kids. But anyway, here he is, T.I. Rihanna, Live Your Life, right here on The Vibe.
1: Stop looking at what you ain't got. Start being thankful for what you do got.

Yes, make sure you are always living your best life. It's The Vibe, Houston's Culture. I go by the name of Brittany Jalen, and you are listening to Culture Vibes. Again, of course, I got to give these Instagram plugs. So go ahead and make sure you are following us at The Vibe Houston on Instagram. And then, friend, make sure you tap my name in that search bar at Britt J Media. That's B-R-I-T-T.

out, and DC Young Fly and Carl, all of them. And they were making fun of T.I. on that album. And go, they never mock with the haters. They ignore them till they fade away. And just like his cadence and stuff, it was really funny. So that's what I was laughing at. Anyway, you already know when you hear this song, this instrumental, that it's our In Case You Missed It segment. And friends, so much has been going on. You will miss it if you blink.

Dallas fans. Anyways, so what else has been going on, y'all? P-Valley is coming back. Yes, down in the valley where the girls get naked. P-Valley is coming back after 4 years, and they're making, this is their third and final season. The writer, she took to Instagram, basically, you know, in so many words, saying, like, she wanted to end the show on her own terms. So, you know, good for her. Shout out to P-Valley. It's, like I said, it's been 4 years.

when I tell you, I think I manifested this myself. I literally said, I have seen Beyonce. I've seen Bruno Mars. The only person I have to see before I leave this earth is Stevie Wonder. And he happens to be going on tour. Now, it's more UK-based. Right now, the U.S. only has 5 cities. But I'm going because I never played about Stevie Wonder. So don't worry. I got a Stevie Wonder block for you at the end. But speaking of tours, your boy Chance the Rapper was here in the H last

night. I saw a lot of people go. Yes, he is celebrating 10 years of coloring books, so his first studio album. And I think personally my favorite songs on there were Sunday Candy and Cocoa Butter Kisses. Now I gotta see if we got Cocoa Butter Kisses up here in the queue. But right here, let's do a little we don't want no problems with us in the H. Shout out to Chance the Rapper, shout out to everybody who went. Here he is right here on the vibe.

She, her name is, hold on, let me, don't get this wrong, Joanna, I'm going to say Joanna W, because I don't want to butcher her last name. Baby, Miss Joanna quite literally pooped on herself. 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Is that not gross?

shot wood. Trained for so many months, you know, trying to work out, trying to get my cardio up so I can win this race. And Shorty is really up here pooping through her Nike Pro shorts or Poop Pro shorts, whatever kind of shorts she had on. Like, and she really did the whole race. I don't know. It was gross, very disgusting, and it was not So Fresh and So Clean. But here's Outkast. They are So Fresh and So Clean right here on The Vibe.

0: fresh and clean. And that's so trifling. I can't believe they really let that girl not only finish the race, but she won. Oh, no way. No way. Let's take it back. Here's DJ Khaled in Future. Jay-Z, I got the key, the key, the key. I got the key, the key, the key. It's right here on the vibe.
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6: 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I go by the name of Brittany Jalen, and you are listening to Culture Vibes. Yes, I know my voice cracked. I told y'all, friend, I'll be outside, and I'll be yelling. So I am going to be hoarse sometimes, but it's okay. I'm going to stop. Listen, make sure you are following us on Instagram at The Vibe Houston. And again, make sure you are following your girl on her professional page at Britt J Media. 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

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You're listening to Culture Vibes, and that's my favorite Durkio song. And I'll never forget my friend. She didn't even know I listened to Durk like that, I guess. And I, like, spit the whole song bar for bar, word for word. And so, of course, I had to do it. But we're going to keep the Durkio going. Here he is with King Von, still trapping right here on The Vibe.

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1: Hey, hey, hey. It's the Vibe Houston's Culture, Brittany Jalen. Listen, one of these days, I promise you, I'm going to go live just so y'all can see the way I be turned up in the studio. Like, I be up on the table. You know, I got to double check to make sure my mic is off. I be on the chair. I be cutting up. Now I be in the club. No, anyway, you know when you hear this instrumental, you know that it is time to give our birthday shout out.

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So before I get into the Virgos that we do know, huge shout out to my auntie. It's my Aunt Lynn's birthday on this day, September 13th. Shout out to my auntie, man. Everybody got a silly auntie in their family, and I got like 12 of them, and she is one of them. So happy birthday to her. Happy birthday, belated birthday to my cousin, Miss Leslie Deshay. Yes, girl, we finna go outside next weekend.

Brooklyn Joy is she's turning 5 for some reason, which is so awkward to me because I'm like, how are you going to turn 5 and you was just born yesterday? Does that happen to anybody else's parents? Does that happen to y'all kids? They're like born and then, you know, you blink and then they're celebrating their 5th birthday in kindergarten. I don't know. It's too much. But let's get into some of these Virgos that we know. So happy birthday. Hold on. Before I get into it, you know, I cover the week before and then like maybe 2 days after today. So we have Young Berg had a birthday, Otis Redding, Taraji P. Henson, my boy Ludacris, 2 Chainz, Barry White, Jennifer Hudson, Ruben

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I won't talk about Tyler Perry. It's his birthday. So happy birthday to him. Ayana fixed my life. 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

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And if it is your birthday, happy birthday, friend. Shout out to the Virgos. Like I said, we love the Virgos. So we're going to kick off our birthday block with Young Bird. Well, it's Ray J featuring Young Bird. Y'all remember Young Bird? Where he at? I don't know. Sexy Can't I right here on the

the vibe, Houston's culture. We're going to keep going with our Virgo B-Day block. Here's my boy 2 Chainz, Riot. Ooh, this takes me back to high school. We used to be so turned up for Lamar. Right here.

Chains right here on The Vibe Houston. You are listening to Culture Vibes, and I go by the name of Brittany Jalen. And y'all, real quick, I cannot believe that I forgot a huge, huge, huge B-Day shout out to my little cousin, Zakiya, whose birthday is tomorrow, September 14th. Now, don't blame me because I did ask her mama when it's her birthday, and she goes, I asked for that today, actually. Leslie, the one whose birthday was last week or a couple weeks ago. And I said, did I miss her birthday? And she said, no, it's on the 14th. And I was like, of September? She was like, yeah. And I was like, you mean tomorrow? She's like, oh, yeah, that is tomorrow. So, hey, y'all don't be mad at me. Look, being a mom is hard, okay? Stuff is hard. So we are trying our best. So, again, shout out to Zakiya for her birthday and my daughter's birthday and my auntie's birthday and your birthday and your birthday and his birthday and hers. Anyway, yes, that was Riot. And that takes me back, like, to a time. I got to find my playlist that I was jamming on the way to school when I was on the bus. And then I'll do a show. Because Riot well, 2 Chainz is one of those animated rappers that I was talking about. You know, if you've been listening, you know that I stand on the theory that rap became, you know, I wouldn't say less likable because, like, each generation has their own thing, but rap became maybe less interesting when the rappers stopped being actors. Like, I'm telling y'all, the animation, the all of this, you know, that's what really kept rap where it was. But speaking of, you know, my animated rapper, here's my favorite one who I promise I will dedicate a whole show to. My favorite Virgo. Here's Ludacris right here on The Vibe.

0: right here on The Vibe, Houston's Culture. I go by the name of Brittany Jalen, and you are listening to Culture Vibes. Y'all, please. It's okay, one thing about me, I'm not going to get embarrassed. I'm very transparent. You know, I care, but I don't really care. And I got ready to go on live. I'm like, oh, you know, I see my girl Nitra do it every time she come in from 2 to 4. So I'm like, I'm finna get on live, and I'm finna, you know, I'm going to go live on my show. Y'all, why I got ready to go live? They say, oh, no. That's for people with 1,000 followers. Oops. Exactly, friend. I'm not going to blame you. But I will say, if you want to see me go live, you're going to have to follow me so I can get my followers up. That's crazy. How you supposed to make it if you supposed to already be made? Instagram, man, come on. Anyway, we're going to keep this birthday of Virgo block going. Here is Swiss Beats, well, Meek Mill featuring Swiss Beats right here on The Vibe.
1: Yeah.
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0: forever would I be.
1: We're keeping the birthday fun going. I told y'all these Virgos are like that. It's not my fault. I love a good Virgo. Now, my favorite song from Otis Redding is Sitting on Top of the Bay, but since we vibing already on this Sunday Funday, I wasn't going to slow it down too much because I might get up here and start crying. So I want you to settle for this. Here is Otis, Jay-Z, and Kanye West right here on The Vibe.

up. I said I wasn't going to do that to y'all again. I promise I won't. I promise I won't. I probably will next show. But let's... I only got two more Virgos left for y'all, okay? I promise. We're going to keep it going. Here's Jennifer Hudson right here. Spotlight.

I don't like it either, sis. Brittany Jalen here, Houston's Culture the Vibe. Now, I promise. This is my last Virgo. My last Virgo song, okay? I love me some Music Soul Child. I do. So I'm finna turn this all the way up in the studio, turn my mic all the way down so I can jam and you can jam. Here we are right here on the Vibe.

It's the Vibe Houston's Culture. I go by the name of Brittany Jalen, and you are listening to Culture Vibes. Friend, I've been jamming so much. I looked up at my watch. I only got 20 minutes with you until next Sunday. So don't, look, don't start this. Do not start this crying and stuff. I'm going to be here. I got 20 minutes with you. But I did want to make sure that we were all very aware that the Stevie Wonder is going on tour. Like I said earlier, this show, it is a tour. It's more geared towards the UK, right? Like in US, we got 5 cities. I think Los Angeles, New York, DC. I got to look for the other ones. But look, just know I'm going to be there. November 23rd, catch me. Did I get my tickets? Not yet. Am I manifesting? Yes. Will I be there? Absolutely. Because, like I said, from the beginning of 2026, once I see Bruno Mars, because I'd already seen Beyonce, once I see Bruno Mars, the only other person I need to see is Stevie Wonder. And then after that, I literally do not have to go to another concert ever again. So if you got your tickets, you better than me, and that's fine. But just know, like I said, I'm going to be there in the place. Yeah. But anyway, speaking of my faves, I want to throw you a little Bruno Mars real quick. That's what I

Yes, that is exactly. That is exactly what I like, Bruno. It's the vibe, Houston's culture. You're listening to Culture Vibes. I go by the name of Brittany Jalen. And that song is my favorite song to play every birthday. Like, I perform that for my friends at karaoke every year. Like, you hear That's What I Like, I want you to automatically think about your girl, Brittany Jalen, right here on the Vibe Houston's Culture. Speaking of my girl, CeCe, that we hear in the background, hey, level up, level up, level up, level up. Baby, if Ciara and Russell Simmons don't, I mean, oh, Lord. Ciara and Russell Wilson don't do anything else, they gonna have some kids. Yes, Ciara is pregnant once again. And you know what? Do it, girl. I ain't got no nothing against you. Y'all go ahead. It's all that energy they got.

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1: 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And that's because Ken the Man said do it.

The Vibe, Houston's culture. I go by the name of Brittany Jalen. And recently I've been saying, because I know I'm really about to like take off in whatever I'm about to get in, you know what I'm saying? I gotta stop. So this is public service announcement, because I know I've been telling y'all to follow me on Instagram. I know I'm cute, all of these things, but I'm not talking to no lames, okay? Only for the simple fact that when I get really put on, they gonna have some stuff up against me. I don't need nobody when I get on red carpets and I'm interviewing Ken the Man and Megan and all of these people. I don't need nobody to screenshot our messages talking about, oh no, that I used to talk to her. You didn't, because you was not mine. Anyway, it's about that time, friend. I know. It is 5:49 actually on my watch. And you hear the song and you already know what that means. I know. It means our time is winding down, but it's my favorite segment. Yes, my favorite segment, Positive Vibes, right here on Culture Vibes. And if you don't know, Positive Vibes is just basically when I kind of recap, you know, everything from my week personally on a personal level. And then I like to highlight the positive out of that, because if you know, like I know, like we all know, life be life, and friend, life really be kicking us up and down. But some way, in some weird way, you can always kind of find the positivity out of all of that. And so that's what Positive Vibes is for. I always like to do that before we close out. But before I get to my positive message, I wonder if I can tell y'all this little story. Well, it's okay. I'll spare you. I'll tell you anyway, y'all. Friday? What's today? Sunday? So Friday, baby. First of all, you know I'm an educator. I always say that. And so, you know, we educators have a very, very rough time. It's hard out here. So never mind the rough day that I had on Friday, you know, coming from work. And I get home, and then it was kind of just like a series of unfortunate events. And so basically, long story short, aka the story not going to be so short, I went to go print out something in my apartment office. Now, my apartment building is really like big on towing cars. Them people do not play. Mind you, I paid for my parking, like I should be good. But it just so happened that I went to go print out some stuff, you know, at late at night. I would say around 11, 12, midnight. And I come out, my car is gone. Mind you, I live there. Yes, I was parked in a handicapped spot. Yes, they did tell me I was not supposed to do that. No, I did not listen. But that's besides the point, y'all. I was in there for literally only 10 minutes. I come out, car gone, right? So then, blah, blah, blah, like, in order to get into the office after hours, you need to have, you know, your key fob. And so I don't know what possessed me to go ask these people outside at the pool, like, hey, did y'all see a car get towed? Mind you, I know the car got towed because it was there. And when I came back, it wasn't. So I already know. And so they was, yeah, they towed about three of them with the poop bomb bang. Y'all, why, when I went out of the office to go ask those people that, I left said key fob in the office. So then I had to spend another 30 minutes trying to convince somebody that I, A, was not crazy, and B, that I actually lived there so they would let me in and get my stuff. Shout out to the nice young lady that did let me in to get my stuff. Then I had to go pick my car up. It's 12 o'clock at night. I had to Uber, and then I had to call my friend, and then it was a lot. It was a lot, right? So I say, hold on, just stay with me. Stay with me. So I say all of this to say my positive vibe message is actually going to come from that. Because while it seemed like everything that could go wrong was possibly going wrong, I still kind of, you know, like I made it through. Yeah, it was an inconvenience, but at least I had friends that I can call on in the middle of the night, right? At least I was able to get my vehicle, even though I didn't have whatever. So anyway, I say all that to say there's always something positive to find out of the lows. And so today's positive vibe, actually, real quick before I get to it, shout out to my family that's listening. I've been getting text messages and I just love the support. And so with that being said, today's word for positive vibes is community. You know, I'm an educator, so I'm gonna make you say it with me. Say it with me. Community. Yes, community. Now, we all know what community is, whether, you know, you're talking about it in a literal sense or, you know, expressing like your support system. But community is so important because, y'all, this life stuff, it does not get easier, right? Especially the older you get, stuff be happening. You know, I say all the time, ignorance is bliss. So when you're young,
you don't really, you don't be paying attention to all the bad things. You don't look at, you don't ask your mama, hey, how much was the light bill? Or, you know, but once you get an adult, as an adult, you start seeing, you know, the hard side of life. And, but the community is what's so important. And so I am so blessed to have such an amazing community. You guys know I've been having a rough time since July, and I will say that being around my family more has really just, it's kind of filled that, it's filling up the void. You know, when someone leaves us, it's never like, you can never actually fill the void, but you can help, it'll help your emotions just being surrounded by, you know, your community, your family, all of the things. And so that is something I'm grateful for. If you don't have a community, I encourage you to go get one. I do believe everybody has a community. Everybody has at least somebody, that one person that they can call on when they're down. And I happen to have a lot of them. And so with that, I'm very grateful. And, you know, if you are a person like me who goes through a lot of things and you be like, oh, why me? Why this? Why that? But you still come out on top. You're still here. Just take a minute to reflect. And most of that time, most of that reflection, you will find out comes from your community. So shout out to my community. Shout out to my family. Shout out to my friends. Shout out to my cousin, Dink, baby. We love you forever and ever in a day. And yeah, y'all, make sure, again, you are following us on Instagram at The Vibe Houston. And then make sure you are following me at Britt J Media, BRITTJAE Media on Instagram. And again, friend, like I said in the beginning of the show, if you happen to find my real Instagram at Brittany Jalen, that's private, I don't have nothing to say to you because I already told you I am professional on Britt J Media. The thirst traps are on Brittany Jalen, but that's neither here nor there. And you know, every time before I get out of here, I got to, hey, shout y'all out. Make sure you tap in with me next Sunday. Shout out to Nitra, and everything she's got going on. And I'm getting ready to swing on the feet and get up out of here. Till next Sunday, y'all. Keep it locked.

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0: I am Lil Flip the Freestyle King, a.k.a. Flip Mayweather. It is time to play some music from H-Time, man. You know how we do on the vibe, man.
1: 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Just like Gucci said, yeah, I'm a freaky girl. Mm, he's thinking they be good to face in the still.

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ratchet. 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

0: Hey you. 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

Let's get the party started. 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